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And I felt a yearning for that great adventure. So many nights I woke up out of a dream of blue seas, white sand, paradise birds,

In that fateful night, I thought to myself, I'll do everything I can, save up every dime, and one day I'll return, come back home to you, and then I'll stay forever.

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Radio.

into my face and to waste my time. Where do you think you are? A vacation?